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0: another week dragging through the mud, meetings that should have been emails, emails that should have never existed, and coworkers who somehow still can't figure out what reply all means. So yeah, you've earned this. Every Friday at 5 p.m., we crank up the volume and count down five tracks that actually matter. No fluff, no filler, no corporate gatekeeping. It's Friday Fives. New stuff that doesn't suck, classics that still hit hard, and maybe a wild card or two. Every Friday at 5 p.m. No rules, no mercy, because this ain't some polite little playlist. It's Friday Fives.
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5: I'm meteorologist Paul Trombley with your updated forecast. Lows dip down to about 54 tonight under partly cloudy skies. East winds 8 to 15 miles per hour. Sunshine mixed with clouds at times tomorrow. Highs level off around 84. Lows around 57 tomorrow night. Overcast skies. Mainly cloudy skies expected Monday. Decreasing clouds by Tuesday. Mid-80s Monday. Upper 80s by Tuesday. That's the latest weather on the X. Currently, it's 73 degrees.
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1: Last but not least, these are my favorite stories. I love these. These delight me because I don't like children. I think they're the worst. And I can't imagine the stress and just the struggle people have dealing with them on a daily basis.
2: What happened with this one? This sounds bad, and I don't like that.
1: And when kids are running around really fast and you don't know what to do, you put weights on them.
2: That was one time at one daycare. And
1: I love it.
2: He was just
1: mad. If they won't stop messing around, you duct tape them to the wall.
2: Put some ankle weights on them. Slows Jimmy down a little bit.
1: And if they just won't
2: relax. Jimmy runs fast.
1: Look, if they won't relax, you just give them some melatonin.
2: Jimmy runs too much.
1: And that's what happened in Maryland. A public school teacher secretly feeding her special needs students melatonin at the start of each day. Kicking things off with special gummies right now. I guess, thankfully, if you want to find a silver lining, she wasn't giving them edibles or alcohol. She was just giving them some melatonin, which is a naturally occurring, you know, thing in your body, right? Alleging the lawsuit says that the entire class was found sleeping multiple times and not for naps.
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0: How do we drag you through the mud? Meetings that should have been emails, emails that should have never existed, and coworkers who somehow still can't figure out what reply all means. So yeah, you've earned this. 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No fluff, no filler, no corporate gatekeeping. It's Friday Fives. 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Every Friday at 5 p.m. No rules, no mercy, because this ain't some polite little playlist. It's Friday Fives.
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4: I'm meteorologist Paul Trombley with your updated forecast. Lows level off around 54 tonight under partly cloudy skies. Winds out of the east, 8 to 15 miles per hour. Sunshine mixed with clouds at times again tomorrow. Daytime highs approaching 84. Overcast skies tomorrow night. Lows level off around 57. Mainly cloudy Monday. Decreasing clouds by Tuesday. Mid-80s Monday. Upper 80s by Tuesday. That's the latest weather on the X. Right now, it's 72 degrees.
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1: Last but not least, these are my favorite stories. I love these. These delight me because I don't like children. I think they're the worst. And I can't imagine the stress and just the struggle people have dealing with them on a daily basis.
2: What happened with this one? This sounds bad, and I don't like that.
1: And when kids are running around really fast and you don't know what to do, you put weights on them.
2: That was one time at one daycare. And
1: I love it.
2: He was just mad.
1: If they won't stop messing around, you duct tape them to the wall.
2: Put some ankle weights on them. Slows Jimmy down a little bit.
1: And if they just won't
2: relax. Jimmy runs fast.
1: Look, if they won't relax, you just give them some melatonin.
2: Jimmy runs too much.
1: And that's what happened in Maryland. A public school teacher secretly feeding her special needs students melatonin at the start of each day. Kicking things off with special gummies right now. I guess, thankfully, if you want to find a silver lining, she wasn't giving them edibles or alcohol. She was just giving them some melatonin, which is a naturally occurring, you know, thing in your body, right? Alleging the lawsuit says that the entire class was found sleeping multiple times and not for naps.
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8: 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We have so many debuts this week on the Cutting Edge Countdown. We've got new Five Finger Death Punch. We've got new Breaking Benjamin. We've got new Social Distortion finally making their way to the top 21. And a debut from a band featuring one of the biggest action movie stars in history. Are you kidding me? Dogstar is on the Cutting Edge Countdown? Yes, they are. Their new song All In Now will debut next. Also, old school, Kenny Wayne Shepherd celebrating 30 years of his debut album, Leadbetter Heights. Love or hate Kenny Wayne Shepherd, I love the blues. I just do. All right, it's a thing. I also love Whitechapel. So, you know, I have run the gamut. But Kenny Wayne Shepherd is joining us. Leadbetter Heights is his debut album. He's re-recorded it for a 30th anniversary edition. He's been on tour for it. Let's celebrate it together with Kenny Wayne Shepherd, okay? We'll do that in a minute. Tim Montana to kick us off at number 21 with Break Me Down on the Cutting Edge Countdown.

0: Keanu Reeves and his band Dogstar are on the Cutting Edge Countdown. At number 20, the song is called All In Now, 30 years since the debut of Dogstar. Speaking of 30 years ago, there was a debut album out from a little-known blues guitar player from Shreveport, Louisiana. His name was Kenny Wayne Shepherd. That album was called Ledbetter Heights. Changed modern rock world at the time. Kenny Wayne, thank you for joining us on the Cutting Edge Countdown. How are you, man? Catch me up. How's the wife? How the kids? How's the family? How's the music?
1: Everything is great. So, we just finished up the first big leg of our tour.
0: Yeah.
1: We were out for a month straight doing the Ledbetter Heights 30th anniversary tour for my debut record. Mm-hmm. So we're playing all the songs from that album live in concert for the first time ever. We never played all these songs in concert. Most of them we haven't played for like 20-something years, so that's been cool. Our fans are digging it, we're digging it, and we're playing other songs as well. So we were out for a month. Now I'm home for a month because my oldest child, my daughter, is graduating high school.
2: Congratulations.
1: Yeah, it's pretty incredible. Mm-hmm. And the rest of the kids are wrapping up their school year. And so it's nice to be able to be home for that. And then okay. We're going to take a quick little week-long summer vacation before we hit the road again.
0: I should tell you that Kenny Wayne Shepherd is joining us with the help of my morning show co-host, Laura Lee, because little double dipping. It's Kenny Wayne, man. From old school to old school to more old school, Social Distortion have been one of the legends of punk rock for a very, very, very long time. Their latest album is entitled Born to Kill, the title track making its debut on the Cutting Edge Countdown at number 19.

0: Autumn Kings at number 18 on the Cutting Edge Countdown for their latest tune with the help of Charlie Sheen from Hollywood Undead. The song is called Gone, Gone, Gone. Kenny Wayne Shepherd joining us. All right, so as one father to another, my daughter is about to be a senior in high school. Your daughter's graduating from high school. LeSean Witherspoon was just here from Seven Dust a couple weeks ago. His daughter's just graduated from high school. Tell me the emotions.
1: Well, you know, I guess it just depends on the child. So, like, my daughter happens, like, no joke, happens to be a straight A student her entire school experience. She's probably graduating the top of her class. She got a perfect score on the ACT exam.
0: Like, a perfect score?
1: You know, yeah, like wow. Perfect score. And so it's been like all these things. She's doing all these things that I never did do.
2: So you're saying that she's going to be a lawyer, not go into the family business of music?
1: I don't know what she's going to do, but I know whatever she chooses to do, she's going to do it well. And so it's been a great experience watching her have a school experience, you know.
0: Love it. All right, let's get into the music conversation. We'll play a song from Ledbetter Heights, the 30th anniversary sessions coming up after Breaking Benjamin, who make their debut at number 17 with the song Something Wicked next on the Cutting Edge Countdown. We are in the middle of counting down the week's biggest rock songs on the Cutting Edge Countdown on Real Rock 92.9 The X.
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0: Breaking Benjamin. The song is called Something Wicked, officially debuting at number 17 on the Cutting Edge Countdown. Got that old school Breaking Benjamin vibe with some of the new school they've been doing. I'm into it. Now to change course just a little bit, Kenny Wayne Shepherd joining us on the Cutting Edge Countdown. Ledbetter Heights, the 30th anniversary sessions, is available now. It's an all re-recorded version of the debut album from Kenny Wayne Shepherd, featuring the songs that put him on the map like Deja Voodoo and Aberdeen and Born With a Broken Heart. Now that you know all the songs are going to be playing this week on the Cutting Edge Countdown, including Deja Voodoo in a second. All these years later, now that you are a father, now that you are in the position you're in, to revisit these songs had to be kind of a mind F.
1: Well, it's pretty interesting. I mean, like, so we went in the studio and we recorded a new version of the Ledbetter Heights album. So we did it in preparation for the tour because it gives us a new product, right? But also, it helped us get reacquainted with some of these songs because we've only done about four or five of these songs really on a regular basis over the past 30 years. So a lot of them we had to get reacquainted with. Also, Noah Hunt, he joined my band on my second album as the lead singer in my band. So this is the one record he was not even a part of. So it gave him an opportunity to have a version of this record with his voice on it. But it brought up like all these memories, right? Like I was 17 years old in the studio making my debut record, like for a major record company and all this stuff. And so it really was just like nostalgic, you know, looking back on like the last 30 years of my life and everything that came as a result of it. So yeah, playing these songs, performing these songs, getting reacquainted with them definitely brought up some interesting memories, and it's been a pretty cool experience because a lot of great stuff came from it.

0: Kenny Wayne Shepherd, Deja Voodoo. That is the first song I ever heard from Kenny Wayne Shepherd. That's the first song most of us heard from Kenny Wayne Shepherd of Ledbetter Heights. That's the version from the new Ledbetter Heights, the 30th anniversary sessions. Kenny Wayne Shepherd joining us on the Cutting Edge Countdown. Corey Sterling was the singer on that debut album. May he rest in peace. Was it weird revisiting those songs with Noah singing them?
1: In all honesty, it's not, because okay. No matter what, I wrote, you know, most of these songs, like, I wrote them. And so, you know, they're my songs no matter who's singing them or, right. You know, whatever. So it sounds right to me. But the other thing is, and just being totally honest, is that Noah has sang, like, songs like Deja Voodoo and Born with a Broken Heart and Aberdeen and the ones that were radio singles off of that album. He has sung those songs far longer than Corey ever actually sang them.
0: Right.
1: Like, Corey sang them on that record, and then he sang them on that first tour, and then we parted ways, and then Noah joined the band. But when Noah joined the band, we still had to play those songs. So he learned those songs, and he's been performing, you know, several of these songs since 1997, 98, you know? So it comes pretty natural to him. And yeah, it was sad about Corey. Like, I heard right around the time we were in the midst of doing this record that he passed away. And, you know, we hadn't really stayed in touch, but, you know, it's still a loss of a life. And he was a guy that we made a great record with, and we had a great, you know, tour with. And it definitely was a shock. I wasn't anticipating that.
0: No, man, unfortunately, another troubled soul lost too early. Kenny Wayne Shepherd is joining us on the Cutting Edge Countdown. At number 16 this week, it is Eva Under Fire featuring Maria Brink from In This Moment in the song Villainous.

0: All the way down to number 15 this week, the former number one tune from Papa Roach, Wake Up Calling. It's the Cutting Edge Countdown. Listen, before that, I played Eva Under Fire. I should let you know that Amanda Liberg is actually going to be back next week on the Cutting Edge Countdown. I was originally anticipating her coming back for the release of the new album in early July, but I don't want to wait. I want to talk to Amanda. She's an incredible human being. Eva Under Fire, for my money, has kind of been an underrated band, and I'm glad they're starting to get sort of that recognition that they truly, truly deserve. And her as the front woman of the band, it's cool. We're going to have a good conversation again next week, I can only imagine, with Amanda Liberg, lead singer of Eva Under Fire on the Cutting Edge Countdown. Atreyu with All For You next. Coming up, will also debut new music from Five Finger Death Punch. And there's a tie between this week's guest, Kenny Wayne Shepherd, and Five Finger Death Punch. We'll ask them about next on the Cutting Edge Countdown. 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

0: Trey U and the song All For You this week up to number 14 on the Cutting Edge Countdown. We're about to debut the new song from Five Finger Death Punch called Eye of the Storm. There is a connection between Five Finger Death Punch and this week's guest, Kenny Wayne Shepherd, because Five Finger covered his biggest hit, Blue on Black, with Kenny Wayne playing guitar on that version. Also, I believe Brantley Gilbert was on it too. What a cool version of that song you guys were able to put together, Kenny.
1: It was a really great moment. I mean, because we had a huge hit with it when we released it 20 years earlier, right? So it went to number one for us. Then 20 years later, those guys did a version of it. It went to number one for them. And I'm hoping that sooner or later, another artist in a different genre, maybe a country artist, will come along and cover it. Because the song is a great song. It's a hit song. It doesn't matter. Mm-hmm. It doesn't matter what genre it is. That song is a bona fide hit song. But yes, as the writer, it's pretty incredible to have a big hit like that with the same song twice in one's career. So that was pretty incredible.
0: 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Oh, fuck!

0: 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Kenny Wayne Shepherd joining us. Play another song from Ledbetter Heights' 30th anniversary sessions. We'll play Born with a Broken Heart, the song that actually kicks off the album. Is there a song, like going back and doing this whole album live, like you've been doing, is there a song that you've been really excited to put back in the set list?
1: Well, there was a lot of them because, you know, the ones I mentioned, like that were singles, Aberdeen, Born with a Broken Heart, Deja Voodoo, those songs, and Shame, Shame, Shame, like the Slow Blues song. Mm-hmm. Those have been in kind of somewhat regular rotation in our show over the past 30 years, but most of the other songs we really hadn't played in like 29 years. So for us, it's been fun. It's been like refreshing to play these songs for our fans. Even if they've seen us multiple times, they probably haven't seen us play, you know, some of these songs. So that's been fun. And the other thing is like, the cool thing is that, like, this music still holds up. Like, 30 years later, it's still fun to play. The audience still digs it because they bought these records when they came out. So they know these songs. And so it's been a good experience.

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0: The Mexican all-girl rock band The Warning with the song Kerosene on the Cutting Edge Countdown number 11. It's not impressive that it's an all-girl rock band. That shouldn't be impressive. Girls can rock. That's been proven for decades upon decades. So if you're the type of person who's still like, whoa, it's the fact that it's our sisters from Mexico and they're breaking through in the United States like that with the 11th biggest song in the country this week. I'm all here for that. Penny Wayne Shepherd is joining us. Speaking of breaking through into rock radio, dude, when you came out, there was nothing like blues was not exactly a super popular rock radio genre that was happening in the mid 90s. Yet here you are and we're celebrating 30 years of Ledbetter Heights.
1: I was just doing what I was doing. I knew that I did not want to be a pop star because, like, it was a really interesting landscape. Like, hair bands were kind of going out of style. Grunge was just hitting the scene. Like, even in Top 40, it was like the boy band thing was kind of, like, getting played out. But I just knew I didn't want to do any of that stuff, you know? So I was just doing my own thing. I really didn't know if it was going to connect, if people were going to dig it or not dig it, to be honest with you. But thankfully, we connected with a fan base that's now been with us for 30 years, man.
0: It really is incredible when you really sit down and think about it in those terms. Black Label Society is up into the top 10 with the song Name in Blood on the Cutting Edge Countdown.

0: 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Crank it up.
1: Number 9.
2: Got the world in my hands, never felt so alone. Yeah.

Up to number 9 on the Cutting Edge Countdown, Beartooth with the song Free. And yes, Caleb Shomo is free. If you'd missed the news for some reason, and this isn't even the big part of the news, Caleb Shomo came out as gay. Awesome. Congratulations. That's hard to live with, and to be able to do that, especially in a happy marriage and all of that. I mean, and his wife released a statement. She's proud of him. Obviously, she's mourning their marriage, but it is what it is. And Caleb Shomo releasing his own statement, basically saying thank you. And here I am. This is me. And this is I'm not gonna hide that anymore. And hiding who you are can lead to all kinds of various mental health issues. So, which we've seen in his albums. I mean, Beartooth music and the lyrics. It's like, hey, we're dealing with something. But I've known Caleb for a long time, and I think it's awesome. I really do. The biggest news of that whole cycle, though, wasn't the fact that he came out as gay. The biggest news is that Beartooth were getting headlines in Yahoo News and Entertainment Weekly and ABC News and Good Morning America. Unreal. That's awesome. That Beartooth in the mainstream like that. That's my takeaway. From Ashes to New at number 8 on the Cutting Edge Countdown with the song Drag Me.

0: The last time we did the top 21, that song was at number one. This week, it's at number eight. It's Drag Me from the band From Ashes to New. We have more with Kenny Wayne Shepherd coming up on the countdown. The latest in 3 days, Grace Don't Want to Go Home Tonight is next. 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

0: 3 days grace at number 7 on the Cutting Edge Countdown, and the song Don't Want to Go Home Tonight. Kenny Wayne Shepherd joining us. Since this is obviously all about radio, it's the most played songs at Rock Radio from the past week. Kenny Wayne Shepherd, you've had a long history with us at Rock Radio. Do you remember hearing yourself for the first time and what that felt like?
1: Well, I have an interesting experience in that regard, because my dad was a disc jockey. You know, he was on the radio my whole childhood, so I grew up around radio stations, and so when I started recording my own stuff, even before I had a record deal, we went in the studio when I was 14, and I recorded some demos. My dad was playing those on the radio in Shreveport, you know.
2: That's
1: so,
2: cool.
1: I got to hear myself on the radio.
2: That's a neat in.
1: I got to hear myself on the radio before I had a record deal.
2: Did your dad have, like, a fun radio? Like, I this is something new to me. Did he have a cool radio name?
1: Oh, yeah, he was Shotgun Ken Shepherd.
0: I love it.
2: That's great.
0: I love it. I mean, it's not as cool as Cutter, obviously, but it's pretty cool.
2: I mean, it's kind of cool.
0: It's pretty cool.
2: It's kind of cool.
1: Yeah, he was cool, man. I grew up around town. Everybody was like, oh, your dad is Shotgun. And so, like, you know, it was always like my dad, the famous radio guy. But then I signed my record deal, and then my record came out, and my album blew up, and then he retired from radio to help me manage my career. Mm-hmm. But he went from, like, being Shotgun Ken Shepherd to being Kenny Wayne's dad.

0: Kenny Wayne Shepherd, the song Aberdeen from Ledbetter Heights, the 30th anniversary session. So that's the re-recorded version of Ledbetter Heights with Noah, his longtime lead singer, singing them tunes. It's available now everywhere you get music from. 30 years ago, over 30 years ago now that album came out, has there been a moment? Is there a moment that sticks out? And you go, yeah, that's the moment. That's the moment that I look back on most fondly.
1: Oh, man, there's been so many great moments, to be honest with you. Like, I mean, it's been literally been 30 years of an incredible career. And you know what? Like, we're still, like, I think we're making the best music we've ever made today. Like, we've been making new records and releasing them. And every night when I'm on stage, like, I ask the audience, I'm like, how many of you guys are seeing us for the first time? And it's like half the house. You know, we're still reaching new people. And so there's just been so many great experiences. It's kind of hard to choose one. I just, you know, once I start going down the list, it's like, wow, I just know that I'm incredibly fortunate. I get to do what I love to do. And I've been able to do that for over 30 years now.
0: That's the dream, Kenny. That is the dream. Kenny Wayne Shepherd joining us on the Cutting Edge Countdown at number 6. It is the band Architects and the song Broken Music.

0: Ice Nine Kills with McKenna Grace, the song Twisting the Knife, this week up to number 5 from the Scream 7 soundtrack. It is the Cutting Edge Countdown. We'll wrap things up with Kenny Wayne Shepherd here in just a couple of minutes. Evanescence next. A new number one this week, technically a record-breaking number one. 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
0: We are in the middle of counting down the week's biggest rock songs. I don't want to wait anymore. Let's get it going. I'm Cutter, and this is the Cutting Edge Countdown on Real Rock 92.9 The X.
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0: Evanescence, Who Will Follow Me, this week up to number 4 on the Cutting Edge Countdown. Kenny Wayne Shepherd, we talked earlier about your reaction to playing songs from Leadbetter Heights Live, sometimes for the first time in 30 years. But what about the fans? How have they reacted to you doing that album live from front to back?
1: Well, for us, so like, what's great about this is because my career started with this album, and this was before, this is literally like, we did this album all analog. So this is before Pro Tools existed. Like, to me, my career began at the end of like the golden era of the music industry, in my opinion, because we were doing analog records. And we put our album out, and you know, radio stations like yours would add the record, and you could watch it shoot up the charts, and the record sales come in, and you could have a gold record and a platinum record and sell a million copies and all this stuff. So, but like, this was the back in the day when they would hear a song on the radio and they'd go buy the album, and they would take the album home and listen to it. And so our fans are familiar with all these songs from this record because they listen to the entire album. Instead of like today, you hear a song and you grab your phone and you click the plus sign and you add it to a playlist, you know, and then you're just familiar with that one song. People would buy the whole record and listen to the whole record. So for us, it's great because, you know, we, a lot of these songs we haven't played in a long time. So it kind of gives us a fresh set of music to play. And for the fans, like, they know these songs, so like, they're amped up to hear these songs, especially because they haven't heard us play them in a long time. So it's been going over very well. If you go to like my social media pages, and we'll post up pictures every night after the shows, and the fan comments are like, this is the best show I've ever seen, or this is the best show I've ever seen you do. And, you know, so this kind of thing really connects with them.
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0: The Pretty Reckless, When I Wake Up, all the way up to number 2 on the Cutting Edge Countdown. All right, before we get to this week's number 1 song, Kenny Wayne Shepherd, Leadbetter Heights 30th Anniversary Sessions is available now, and the 30th Anniversary Tour of Leadbetter Heights kicks back up in a couple of weeks in your hometown of Shreveport, Louisiana.
1: Yeah, it's actually the day after my birthday, too. My birthday is June 12th, so...
2: Happy birthday.
1: So I'll see a lot of family. I'll get to play. You know, when we would release records back in the day, we would always have the album release party would be in my hometown in Shreveport. So, yeah, it's a big celebration. We're celebrating, you know, 30 years of this debut record that put me on the map and 30 years of, you know, support from my hometown. And it'll be the day after my birthday. And, you know, so there'd be a lot of great things going on at that show on June the 13th in Shreveport. But, you know, the tour is carrying us all the way through November. And the booking agents and promoters are saying, you know, it's going so well that we're talking about extending this tour into maybe the first half of next year as well.
0: There you go.
1: Looks like we'd be doing this for a little while.
0: We're not mad about that. Kenny Wayne, thank you so much for being here. We greatly appreciate it. The number one rock song in the United States of America belongs to Shinedown, and it's next on the Cutting Edge Countdown. I'm Cutter, and this is the Cutting Edge Countdown on 92.9 The X.
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Shine Down with their 130th number one rock song. I don't know. I'm exaggerating a little bit, but not by that much. 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My name is Cutter. Thanks again to Cutting Edge. My name is Cutter. Thanks again to Kenny Wayne Shepherd for being here. 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

0: broke, you're just financially rock bottom. Here at The X, we know your wallet is emptier than your soul. Rent's due, gas is offensive, and your bank account just sent you a thoughts and prayers notification. That's where we come in, and you don't have to sell a kidney. We can get you free tickets, getting you into all the shows that you can't otherwise afford. All you gotta do is become a real rocker. Download the app, become a real rocker. It's that easy. So keep it locked on The X, because being broke sucks. But missing all the best shows, that's just embarrassing.
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6: I'm meteorologist Paul Trombley with your updated forecast. Lows dip down to about 54 overnight under mainly cloudy skies. Easterly winds 5 to 10 miles per hour. Cloudy skies with a few peaks of sun again Sunday. Daytime highs approaching 84. Cloudy skies expected Sunday night. Lows level off around 57. Mainly cloudy skies expected Monday, decreasing clouds by Tuesday. Mid-80s Monday, upper 80s by Tuesday. That's the latest weather on the X. Currently, it's 64 degrees.
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1: Last but not least, these are my favorite stories. I love these. These delight me because I don't like children. I think they're the worst. And I can't imagine the stress and just the struggle people have dealing with them on a daily basis.
2: What happened with this one? This sounds bad, and I don't like that.
1: And when kids are running around really fast and you don't know what to do, you put weights on them.
2: That was one time at one daycare. And
1: I love it.
2: He was just mad.
1: If they won't stop messing around, you duct tape them to the wall.
2: Put some ankle weights on them. Slows Jimmy down a little bit.
1: And if they just won't
2: relax. Jimmy runs fast.
1: Look, if they won't relax, you just give them some melatonin.
2: Jimmy runs too much.
1: And that's what happened in Maryland. A public school teacher secretly feeding her special needs students melatonin at the start of each day. Kicking things off with special gummies right now. I guess, thankfully, if you want to find a silver lining, she wasn't giving them edibles or alcohol. She was just giving them some melatonin, which is a naturally occurring, you know, thing in your body, right? Alleging the lawsuit says that the entire class was found sleeping multiple times and not for naps.
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3: I'm meteorologist Paul Trombley with your updated forecast. Lows dip down to about 54 overnight under mainly cloudy skies. Easterly winds 5 to 10 miles per hour. Cloudy skies with a few peaks of sun again Sunday. Daytime highs approaching 84. Cloudy skies expected Sunday night. Lows level off around 57. Mainly cloudy skies expected Monday. Decreasing clouds by Tuesday. Mid-80s Monday. Upper 80s by Tuesday. That's the latest weather on the X. Currently, it's 63 degrees.
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2: Can't drink, can't drug, can't drown them away. 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
1: I'm meteorologist Paul Trombley with your updated forecast. Lows dip down to about 54 overnight under mainly cloudy skies. Easterly winds 5 to 10 miles per hour. Cloudy skies with a few peaks of sun again Sunday. Daytime highs approaching 84. Cloudy skies expected Sunday night. Lows level off around 57. Mainly cloudy skies expected Monday. Decreasing clouds by Tuesday. Mid-80s Monday. Upper 80s by Tuesday. That's the latest weather on the X. Currently 61.
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So keep it locked on The X, because being broke sucks. But missing all the best shows, that's just embarrassing.

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1: I'm meteorologist Paul Trombley with your updated forecast. Lows level off around 54 overnight under overcast skies. Winds out of the east, 5 to 10 miles per hour. Mainly cloudy skies, Sunday, 84. Mainly cloudy skies, Sunday night. Slight chance of rain showers. Lows level off around 57. Slight chance for showers, Monday, high of 86. 87, bright sunshine, Tuesday. That's the latest weather on the X. Right now, it's 61 degrees.
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1: I'm meteorologist Paul Trombley with your updated forecast. Cloudy skies expected overnight with lows around 54. Winds out of the east, 5 to 10 miles per hour. Cloudy skies with a few peaks of sun Sunday. Daytime highs approaching 82. Slight chance of rain showers Sunday night. Lows level off around 58. Mainly cloudy skies expected. Highs around 81 Monday under cloudy skies. 86 Tuesday. That's the latest weather on the X. Currently, it's 57 degrees.
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2: I'm meteorologist Paul Trombley with your updated forecast. Cloudy skies with a few peaks of sun today, with daytime highs approaching 82. Southeasterly winds 5 to 10 miles per hour. Mainly cloudy skies expected again tonight. Slight chance for showers. Lows level off around 58. Cloudy skies expected tomorrow. Highs level off around 81. Sunny skies Tuesday with highs around 86. 88 Wednesday. That's the latest weather on The X. Right now, 55.
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4: 715's Newsmakers on the stations of Midwest Family Eau Claire. I'm John Murphy. We're going to talk veterans quite a bit. We're going to talk Summer Jam and how they come together. We're going to talk Lina Kugels because they're making this all possible. And there's a lot happening at Summer Jam June 19th and 20th. And that is at the Eau Claire Event District. Benny Anderson is with us from Summer Jam. Tim Sexton is here to talk about the Veterans Tribute and what that's all about, how this all comes together. Without Lina Kugels, you really can't do this. You can't facilitate this kind of thing at this level.
5: Not even close. They've been a great partner and sponsor, and we're really excited for their involvement. And the way that they helped us all frame it out really brought it home.
4: Yeah, there's a lot of different aspects that turn this into a complete show and allow people to come out. Now, obviously, you're going to enjoy lots of great music with Sticks and Wallflowers and Third Eye Blind and Gin Blossoms, and the list goes on and on. But let's add to that some neat thing. High-tech drone shows both nights of Summer Jam. This is going to be fabulous. Just a tremendous thing to see.
5: Yeah, I mean, everything, you know, this year started with that 250th theme, you know, right? Like, it's a very veteran-friendly group, a very patriotic group, you know, as it always has been with 35 years of Country Jam and, you know, Summer Jam as well. And so we were really leaning into that, you know, that event and theme, you know, trying to make it, you know, last across both festivals. So the drone show came about to be it'll be a patriotic show. It'll be all of Summer Jam's best rock songs about America, and celebrating our troops and all the great things about, you know, our freedom. And should be about a 7 to 10 minute show right after the headliners. And we're really looking forward to it. I've gotten a chance to see it with a couple of their partner shows, and it's a couple hundred drones. It's a big deal.
4: Wow, that is going to be definitely something to see. And while I mentioned Summer Jam, because that's what's kind of right in front of us. But many of these same sorts of things and a few variations will be taking place during Country Jam as well later on in the summer. So we're going to talk a little bit about that. Tim, tell me a little bit about, because this is a way that this program gives back. Because with each qualified ticket purchase, then $35 will be donated to help with the Veterans Tribute.
6: Yeah, so we're very happy that we're able to work with Summer Jam and Country Jam and all the great people over there. Since this is the 250th anniversary that we're celebrating this year of the United States, we have a lot going on at the Chippewa Valley Veterans Tribute Foundation. On July 2nd, we do have a celebration where we will be doing a patriotic sing-along. You know, you just don't hear about that very often.
4: Right.
6: So down in River,

0: Enterprise Exchange Club here in town, and to be able to put on this event. Not only are we going to be doing the sing-along, but we also are going to be dedicating the Vietnam Memorial that we're working on. And again, that'll be July 2nd,
1: okay,
0: starting at 6 o'clock. And we'll be, like I said, doing the patriotic sing-along. We'll be dedicating the Vietnam Memorial. So again, it's going to be a great night, very patriotic night.
2: We'll also have golf cart tours, which is something that we're able to do sometimes on the bigger events for people with some accessibility issues, like a lot of our older veterans do have. So they'll be able to ride in the golf cart down, see the whole tour, not have to walk it, and really just get to experience the whole thing. But if you haven't seen the plans for the Vietnam Veterans Memorial, I mean, it's incredible. That donation from VFW 10405, yep.
0: Altoona.
2: For $160,000 to get that started and then also start a match campaign for future ones, really just took it to the next level. It's going to be incredible. Also, at Summer Jam, at the July 2nd event and at Country Jam, we will have a traveling memorial called the Field of Flags, where you can buy a flag in honor of your veteran or active service member or first responder. And it will be lined up and dedicated to them on the drive into the festivals and around the lake at July 2nd. And 100% of that donation will go to the Vietnam Memorial for the MASH campaign.
1: If you have not seen these fields of flags, or the honor flags, if you have not seen them in place, wow, it is. I just was over to Red Wing to see some over Memorial Day weekend, and it absolutely just stops you in your tracks. It's especially when you start seeing the names attached to them, and especially when you go one step further and you start knowing some of the people that are named there. And that's an important thing. The other thing Lonnie Kugels is stepping up to do in a couple of different ways here is that retired and active duty veterans are eligible for a free ticket.
2: So I have to correct the wording because I wrote it, John. But I didn't understand the vernacular as well. When we say retired veteran, a lot of people thought that we meant that they had to be retired out of the active branch. And what we meant any veteran, anybody that served. Sure. So any active duty service member, any reservist, any veteran, retired or not from that level, gets a free ticket to either festival. It's really like the Country Jam part of it hasn't actually opened up yet, but Summer Jam's list is over 1,500 people.
1: Fantastic.
2: That will walk in. We're very excited for it. Just so everybody knows when they go on to that, it's through you get verified as a service member through a program called ID.me, which many veterans are familiar with, and then you claim your ticket through VetTix. We did have some questions because it says it's a lottery. But that's the only way that VetTix sets it up. But what we did is we took the number of people who bought a lottery ticket, and then we added enough tickets in there that everybody will get a ticket. So it's the only lottery that everybody wins. So we're very excited for that. If the other part of it is if you don't have the abilities or the understanding for how some of those systems work or the technology, you can just come out to the JAM offices. We'll verify you out there, and we'll give you a paper ticket for free to come back to the festival, but we're very excited. And on top of that, Lining Kugels has been so gracious to provide their first rounds on them promotion. And anybody who receives one of those tickets gets their first beer or drink provided by Lining Kugels at either festival.
1: That tradition, by the way, and that promotion put together by Lining Kugels actually has a lot of history behind it. And we've heard that from veterans, and in particular, it was some of the Vietnam veterans, because of what that struggle was all about, what that conflict was about at that time, and what was going on politically. And one of the common things that was said was, "Would somebody just buy me a beer? That's all I'm not asking for much. I just would like a thank you." And it's a small gesture, but a big gesture. It really is, and that's what that is all about. So best way to get tickets for any of these events, obviously go to the Summer Jam site and find out more Country Jam.
2: SummerJamWI.com or CountryJamWI.com, or you can find it on Eau Claire Event District. You can find information on all of the things there, or also on the Veterans Tribute website. 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But all of the donation mechanisms are there. As always, you can always donate to the Veterans Tribute directly. But if you do buy a ticket,

0: right now. You get the $35 towards it. But I mean, make sure you check out the legacy stones, the benches, you know, the general donations for what you do out there, because right now it's a match campaign and every dollar is matched by the 10405. So, we think we'll actually get about 4 exhibits out of that, when we're all said and done for Vietnam, Korea, and then
1: World War II. And, we're also looking at, honoring women who served in the military and having their own memorial as well. Mm-hmm. So, very excited about the opportunities that we have with the large donation that was made by the VFW Post 10405 out of Altoona, and what they have done in terms of their donation has kicked off a lot of additional fundraising in order for us to complete the other memorials as well. We also have two exciting things that are happening as far as informational kiosks that we're going to have installed down in River Prairie. So one will be up in the Tribute Mall area, and it will be a four-sided kiosk that will have a lot of information about the Chippewa Valley Veterans Tribute, as well as recognizing sponsors, different events that are upcoming, probably stories about different veterans who have served from the area. And then we'll also have another kiosk, a two-sided kiosk, that will be at the head of the trail. So when you enter into the trail underneath the bridge, you'll be able to see a informational kiosk as well. So ChippewaValleyVeterans.org is the website that people can go to learn more about how they can donate. And I would just say that without all the community support, we would not be able to do what we do. I mean, we're completely funded through donations. So everything that you see down there, all those statues and just everything, even some of the upkeep, it's because people are donating. And you know, whether it be businesses or community members, individuals, this is their memorial. It's not our memorial. It's their memorial. And it's reflective of how people recognize the service of others. And we're just so thankful for the support.
2: Tim, you and your team have been excellent stewards of this far-reaching vision. It was a few years back when Mark Beckfield came to talk to me, and we talked about the Veterans Tribute and what this would be. And, you know, knowing the passion that Mark put into all of this, and you could just tell that little glint in his eye where he said, this is going to be a big deal. And he was absolutely right. I don't think he even suspected it would grow and grow and grow. And the only way it grows is because of community involvement and corporations like Lanikugels and events like Summer Jam and Country Jam and others coming together to make this all happen.
0: Yeah, from my time in, you know, tourism and as a resident of Altoona, I mean, like when you first heard about it, you know, it sounded like it would be a really cool park, you know, very, very specifically for veterans. And, you know, right, like you might go take, you know, your family down there, you know, like, you know, once or, you know, I mean, the way that it is built into River Prairie and not just supports it, but truly complements it is incredible. We've had a lot of VSO groups and like a lot of state agencies that have come down, and they rarely talk about it because of, you know, their humble nature, you know, in that part of it, but that are looking at this as the example of not only how to build veterans parks, but how to build community spaces, because the way it ties into, you know, the entire program and economic development and event programming and all of those things is not just a really great way to recognize the veterans. It's a really great way to build the community around the veterans. And even that was the big key point for VFW 10405 of, you know, they have this very emotional event of closing down their house, you know, their home for the part of it as that membership starts to, you know, to dwindle, you know, from that part of it. And this was their way to contribute to a lifelong lasting memorial where they could visit and their family members could visit and continue that, you know, fellowship, you know, right. And it's just, it's a truly cool thing to watch, you know, right. And it's been, you know, very nationally, you know, recognized. But I, you know, I mean, even, going back to the Patriotic Kenny days, who unfortunately just passed away, the great TikTok influencer, you know, 90-year-old veteran, you know, raising money for wheelchairs, but he came down through and, I mean, he was only supposed to be there for an hour, and I think he spent the whole day and half of it, you know, crying and, you know, and just so inspired by, you know, what these guys have done there. It's truly an amazing work.
2: Summer Jam going to be a blast. Country Jam going to be a blast. But it's more than just that. It's this great outreach to veterans. And as Benny mentioned, Summer Jam already, there will be hundreds there, thousands will be there, and that is thanks to you. Thanks to Lana Kugels, and thanks to everybody coming together to make all of this happen. This is 715's Newsmakers on the stations of Midwest Family Eau Claire. I'm John Murphy. 715's Newsmakers on the stations of Midwest Family Eau Claire. I'm John Murphy. The ALS Walk returns, and it's a new location. It's at Carson Park this year. Carol Lendl is with us, and Tom Gilzell. We're going to talk a little bit about ALS, and we're going to talk about the walk and how you can help and how you can participate. Let's start with the... I call it the easy stuff first, and then let's tell some stories here, because I think that's an important thing. Tell me a little bit about time of the walk, where it's at, and how people register.
3: Okay, so the walk is at Carson Park, the Pine Pavilion, so you can park in the big parking lot by the bear statue. It's very accessible. Registration starts at 8:30. The walk starts at 10. Actually, Tom is doing a little speaking before the walk. We'll have water, bananas, and silent auction items. And people could register online ahead of time or make a donation if they can't be at the walk.
2: Nice idea. June 6th, by the way, is the walk in Carson Park with ALS. And Tom, I'm sure you can share some stories a little bit about what this walk is for and what this means.
4: Well, it's to raise the money, not only to help those who are suffering from ALS, but also to provide materials, could be wheelchairs, counseling, and the like. These folks need help in a big way because this is a terrible, terrible disease.
2: Carol shared a little bit when we've talked in the past, and that you're so correct with that, Tom, that it takes its toll in several different ways. You know, there are some things that take most of their toll at the very end. It's death, and that's what happens. But this is a long period of time, or could be a fairly extended period of time, and family members get involved and have to be actively involved, and that can be a real strain on everybody involved financially, emotionally, and just actually physically.
4: You hit it right on the head. Our story for us began with my brother, who was 11 months older than I, 4-year Army veteran during the Vietnam War, lost a wife that through an embolism at a young age, was raising 3 children on his own. At age 35, he was diagnosed with ALS.
2: Oh.
4: For the next 5 years, Bob went from braces on his legs to wheelchairs, inability to breathe, inability to talk, choking continually, finally was in bed. The only way we could communicate with him was by the blinking of eyes, once for yes, twice for no, as we pointed to a board that had the alphabet, and you tried to figure out, when you walked in that hospital room or wherever he had been, what was on his mind, what he wanted to communicate with. And ultimately, he died on Easter Sunday 40 years ago. Secondly, I had a sister 5 years older than I. She was scared to death that she would get ALS. I assured her it would never happen. I told her she was too old. And when she was 67 years old, she got ALS. And I was there in the hospital when she got that diagnosis. We stood outside of the University Hospital, held each other, cried in each other's arms. And then for the next year, she progressed, so she had difficulty walking, had difficulty speaking, had difficulty swallowing, and was on her way to a funeral at Bethel Lutheran Church in Madison. Had to park in a municipal parking lot. She fell backwards down the concrete steps and sustained a cerebral hemorrhage and died within 48 hours. The good news, if there's any good news in this story, is both were organ donors. Because of Bob's body, he could only give his eyes, but Midge was able to give her liver and her kidneys. 2 people, to the best of my knowledge, are alive today because she was an organ donor.
2: Wow.
4: But I can tell you, you have hit it right on the head in terms of the toll it takes on the family, but especially to think a person has 100% mental faculties and is trapped in their own body, cannot move arms, legs, can hardly breathe, absolute no talking, facial muscles are gone. It's horrible. I can't think of any worse way to die. I really can't.
3: So, John, ALS is a fatal progressive neurodegenerative disease. So what that means is the neurons in a person's brain and spinal cord die. So messages can't get from their brain to the muscles in their arms, their legs, for them to swallow and eventually breathe. So that's really what happens. It's like they just, like Tom said, they're trapped in their body. The one thing I want to point out is about 90% of cases are sporadic, meaning they don't know the cause. And my husband died of ALS, and that's what it was. They didn't know. But about 10% of the cases are genetic, a family history, and that's what Tom's family had.
4: Yeah, I've lost two cousins to ALS. My mother had 11 siblings. This is after World War I, where the medical records weren't good, but they believe that seven of them had ALS. Of course, they didn't go to doctors in those days.
2: Of course.
4: The family took care of them.
2: Yeah.
4: And all you knew was Uncle Ewald has the same thing as Uncle Fritz has got, and nobody put a tag or a label on it.
2: Back and you look through records, medical records, old medical records, and we hear of things like consumption, and we hear other, they had no other way to really call it what exactly was. We're able to identify, thankfully, for great organizations like ALS that can do many things, that can work toward research, work toward changing I'm not going to do any discredit to Lou Gehrig here at all. In fact, I'm going to credit him. But there's in a way, with it being often labeled as Lou Gehrig's disease, there's a glamorization sometimes, perhaps a touch too much, that, you know, the real story, as you pointed out, Tom, is not pretty. It's not pretty, and something needs to be done about this. If that doesn't move the meter for you to get out, if you're able and you can make a donation and you can join in the walk, it is very much appreciated. And Carol, I'm going to have you do one more time. What's the best way for, let's kind of line it up for people for the ALS walk at Carson Park coming up on the 6th.
3: Okay, they could go online to walktodefeatals.org and register that. So look for the Chippewa Valley walk to defeat ALS. So you can register that way, donate that way, or the day of the walk.
2: Fantastic. It's coming up June 6th. This is 715's Newsmakers. Tom, Carol, thank you for spending a little time with us here. 715's Newsmakers on the stations of Midwest Family Eau Claire. It is a classic show. It is a show, and you've seen the movie, perhaps. If you see the play, this is what makes it so much more the better. 12 Angry Men, you are in the room. You're in the juror's room. You're in the courtroom with these guys. And that's what's interesting about this movie, or this play, rather. And it's the latest production from the Chippewa Valley Theater Guild. Jason Baim, the director of the show. You get these actors together, and this is something that if you're an actor, you could really sink your teeth into. And I think that's what you're seeing out of these actors so far.
5: Yes, absolutely.
2: Tell me a little bit about the rehearsal process, because the show is coming up, it'll be this next weekend here at the Grand, and call 832-PLAY for tickets or go to cbtg.org and get your tickets. And you don't want to miss out, because are you only doing one weekend with this show?
5: Yes, it's only Friday, Saturday, and Sunday. We're doing Friday and Saturday at 7:30 and Sunday at 1:30 matinee.
2: All right, fantastic. So you've got three opportunities, and it's not a terrifically big theater. But I think there's some magic. There's a lot of magic to that, because like I said, this is a show where you really feel the impact. If you're in the room as they are struggling and arguing over these tough decisions.
5: Absolutely. You know, it's a very intimate setting. And the Grand is unique because it's a big play, but at the same time, it's a small play. You know, it's a one scene. You know, everybody, there's no costume changes. There's no scene changeovers. You know, when you walk in from the first time until the last minute, you're looking at these guys that are, you know, for the next hour and a half trying to figure out what they're going to do with this poor young man. And, you know, and that's what makes, for me, that's what was one of the attractions to the play, was that it is a one set play. but it's also a very powerful play because you really get into the meat of, and I think it's relevant today as it was back in 1957, or actually I think they wrote the play before the movies, but you had the movies which people fell in love to, either 1957 with Henry Fonda, or you have the 97 with Jack Lemmon. You know, they both are very powerful movies. They both have very star-studded casts, and they really hit hard with some of the stuff that society struggles with, you know, bigotry and, you know, stuff like that. What was on the racism, you know, just all that stuff that, you know, can be negative. This play really does address, and it takes it head on.
2: One of the things that I remember about, well, the way it's portrayed in the movie, and I guess in the play as well, is that, and that's why it is a perfect early summer movie, or play, keep going back to it because we know the movie reference, but the play in live performance, because I remember they even talk about the sweltering heat and the here you are, you're laboring over these decisions and trying to, and it's, I think the magic of this particular play too is that this is any of us that have even been summoned for jury duty, even if we haven't been picked, even if we haven't been chosen to be on a jury, we've been through part of the experience and we understand that it's one of the most, for lack of a better term, it's one of the most American things that we can do and we're able to do because we live here in America. To some degree, this even ends up as a bit of a patriotic show because the jury system and a jury of your peers is one of those things that works so well in a democratic society like America here. And we really see it in full play. And how many are there truly just 12 characters in this play, or are there a few others?
5: Well, there's technically 15 if you want to include the judge, the clerk, and the guard.
2: Okay.
5: The judge, you know, we hear the judge at the beginning and the clerk. The guard kind of makes a couple appearances, but other than that, it's the 12 guys that you see on stage that really drive it. You start from one standing alone to eventually ending up with the 12 as a united front, you know, and that's really the magic of it, where you have one person that stands up and says, hey, we need to, you know, at least this kid deserves us at least talk about it. You know, and then eventually it starts to go on. You know, I think most of us have seen the shows and the movies. Some of us have seen the other plays. And that's what makes it very powerful, is that it comes right out and, you know, it shows that one voice can make a difference in one life if somebody actually cares.
2: Yeah, yeah.
5: And that's what's the nice thing about this, is that you have kind of all those walks of life, and at the beginning you see a lot of people that just don't care. They just want to get out of there. You know, they want to say, all right, here it is, that's what it is, and leave. And you have one juror that says, no, we deserve to talk about it.
2: Yeah, I think the play also represents that we all have varying reasons too. Some have some legitimate reasons for wanting to get out of there. Some have some superfluous reasons for wanting to get out of there. They're pretty shallow, actually, that they want to escape this whole thing, and yet that one voice turns the tide. It also is a great representation of us, of the real realization that when we stop and think and we take the time and we consider and we put the effort in, it's amazing. Our minds can be changed. We can change our minds. We can see things differently when it is pointed out to us, when we examine it. Three great performances of this coming up. Get your tickets, 832-PLAY-CVTG.org. Jason, I want to remind people that it's just three shows and it's just one weekend, because sometimes shows of the grand, I know we do the double weekend thing and people might be thinking, oh, I'll go the second weekend. No second weekend on this one.
5: Get one shot to take a look at it, and then that's about it. And then,
2: right,
5: you know, God knows when it may come back.
2: That's true. So you want to make sure, you don't want to miss the opportunity. 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Jason, you're having a ball doing this, directing this, because you're getting this team that's coming together and you're really seeing them sink their teeth into it. I think that's really, they're really enjoying the process. And now they're ready for an audience, and you can be the audience for 12 Angry Men. This is 715's Newsmakers. I'm John Murphy.
6: I'm meteorologist Paul Trombley with your updated forecast. Cloudy skies with a few peaks of sun today, with daytime highs approaching 82. Southeasterly winds, 5 to 10 miles per hour. Mainly cloudy skies expected again tonight. Slight chance for showers. Lows level off around 58. Cloudy skies expected tomorrow. Highs level off around 81. Sunny skies Tuesday with highs around 86. 88 Wednesday. That's the latest weather on the X. Right now, 55.
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0: drag you through the mud, meetings that should have been emails, emails that should have never existed, and coworkers who somehow still can't figure out what reply all means. 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
4: I'm meteorologist Paul Trombley with your updated forecast. Cloudy skies with a few peaks of sun today, with daytime highs approaching 82. Southeasterly winds, 5 to 10 miles per hour. Mainly cloudy skies expected again tonight. Slight chance for showers. Lows level off around 58. Cloudy skies expected tomorrow. Highs level off around 81. Sunny skies Tuesday with highs around 86. 88 Wednesday. That's the latest weather on the X. Right now, 55. 92.9.

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1: Last but not least, these are my favorite stories. I love these. These delight me because I don't like children. I think they're the worst. And I can't imagine the stress and just the struggle people have dealing with them on a daily basis.
2: What happened with this one? This sounds bad, and I don't like that.
1: And when kids are running around really fast and you don't know what to do, you put weights on them.
2: That was one time at one daycare. And
1: I love it.
2: He was just
1: mad. If they won't stop messing around, you duct tape them to the wall.
2: Put some ankle weights on them. Slows Jimmy down a little bit.
1: And if they just won't
2: relax. Jimmy runs fast.
1: Look, if they won't relax, you just give them some melatonin.
2: Jimmy runs too much.
1: And that's what happened in Maryland. A public school teacher secretly feeding her special needs students melatonin at the start of each day. Kicking things off with special gummies right now. I guess, thankfully, if you want to find a silver lining, she wasn't giving them edibles or alcohol. She was just giving them some melatonin, which is a naturally occurring, you know, thing in your body, right? Alleging the lawsuit says that the entire class was found sleeping multiple times and not for naps.
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2: 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Never felt so alone. 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

0: Another week dragging through the mud, meetings that should have been emails that should have never existed, and coworkers who somehow still can't figure out what reply all means. So yeah, you've earned this. Every Friday at 5 p.m., we crank up the volume and count down five tracks that actually matter. 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It's Friday Fives. 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It's Friday Fives.
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5: I'm meteorologist Paul Trombley with your updated forecast. Cloudy skies with a few peaks of sun today, with daytime highs approaching 82. Southeasterly winds, 5 to 10 miles per hour. Slight chance of rain showers tonight. Lows level off around 58. Cloudy skies expected. Highs around 81 tomorrow. Sunny skies and dry Tuesday. Clouds on the increase by Wednesday. Mid-80s Tuesday. Upper 80s by Wednesday. That's the latest weather on the X. Right now, it's 55 degrees.
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1: Last but not least, these are my favorite stories. I love these. These delight me because I don't like children. I think they're the worst. And I can't imagine the stress and just the struggle people have dealing with them on a daily basis.
2: What happened with this one? This sounds bad, and I don't like that.
1: And when kids are running around really fast and you don't know what to do, you put weights on them.
2: That was one time at one daycare. And
1: I love it.
2: He was just
1: mad. If they won't stop messing around, you duct tape them to the wall.
2: Put some ankle weights on them. Slows Jimmy down a little bit.
1: And if they just won't
2: relax. Jimmy runs fast.
1: Look, if they won't relax, you just give them some melatonin.
2: Jimmy runs too much.
1: And that's what happened in Maryland. A public school teacher secretly feeding her special needs students melatonin at the start of each day. Kicking things off with special gummies right now. I guess, thankfully, if you want to find a silver lining, she wasn't giving them edibles or alcohol. She was just giving them some melatonin, which is a naturally occurring, you know, thing in your body, right? Alleging the lawsuit says that the entire class was found sleeping multiple times and not for naps.
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Tool 92.9 The X. Hey there, I'm T-Rye. And if you are up at this point on your Sunday morning, 13 First Alert forecast, it's going to be a lovely day. It's going to be just a little bit cooler than it's been the last couple of days and a little breezy. It's going to be only high of 80 instead of 87, 88. The rest of the week is looking a little warm to begin with and then cools down again. And we're sticking it out in the 80s. I'm not getting it. Here's Papa Roach on The X.

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That's where these guys are going to be.

The Red Hot Chili Peppers, 92.9 The X. Make sure you're listening up in just a little bit. I'm going to tell you where I'm going to be later on this afternoon, and you're going to want to be there. Here's 3 Days Grace.

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Here at The X, we know your wallet is emptier than your soul. Rent's due, gas is offensive, and your bank account just sent you a thoughts and prayers notification. That's where we come in, and you don't have to sell a kidney. 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All you gotta do is become a real rocker. 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It's that easy. So keep it locked on The X, because being broke sucks. But missing all the best shows, that's just embarrassing.

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2: I'm meteorologist Paul Trombley with your updated forecast. Cloudy skies with a few peaks of sun today, with daytime highs approaching 81. Winds out of the southeast, 5 to 10 miles per hour. Slight chance of rain showers tonight. Lows dip down to about 58. Overcast skies. High temperatures reach up to 81 tomorrow. Overcast skies. Ample sunshine expected Tuesday, with highs around 86. 88 Wednesday. That's the latest weather on the X. Currently 57.
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Godsmack 92.9 The X around the 715 and the Brewing Project present the official 715 Day. Yes, we are going to be at the Brewing Project on Tuesday, July 15th. Starting at 4 o'clock, we're going to be having a great time celebrating everything that we love about living here in the 715. 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
1: Last but not least, these are my favorite stories. I love these. These delight me because I don't like children. I think they're the worst. And I can't imagine the stress and just the struggle people have dealing with them on a daily basis.
2: What happened with this one? This sounds bad, and I don't like that.
1: And when kids are running around really fast and you don't know what to do, you put weights on them.
2: That was one time at one daycare. And
1: I love it.
2: He was just
1: mad. If they won't stop messing around, you duct tape them to the wall.
2: Put some ankle weights on them. Slows Jimmy down a little bit.
1: And if they just won't
2: relax. Jimmy runs fast.
1: Look, if they won't relax, you just give them some melatonin.
2: Jimmy runs too much.
1: And that's what happened in Maryland. A public school teacher secretly feeding her special needs students melatonin at the start of each day. Kicking things off with special gummies right now. I guess, thankfully, if you want to find a silver lining, she wasn't giving them edibles or alcohol. She was just giving them some melatonin, which is a naturally occurring, you know, thing in your body, right? Alleging the lawsuit says that the entire class was found sleeping multiple times and not for naps.
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Ice Nine Kills featuring McKenna Grace from Scream 7, Twisting the Knife, Saturday, July 13th. Where are you going to be? You're going to be at Maple Grove Venues because I'm going to be there in West Salem. It's 80s Fest. That's what I said, 80s Fest. Stephen Piercy of Rat, Sebastian Bach, Quiet Riot, Vince Neil. We're going to be having a lot of bedazzling and some big hair, maybe. 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

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This is where I'm going to be today. And I've got my checkbook. Yes, I said checkbook. All ready to go. Get to Menards East, 3619 South Hastings Way. You know where that is, over there by the mall. It is going to be for Homestead Steaks. Have you ever gotten that? 20 ribeyes for $40. You heard what I said. And that's just one of the deals, one of the big deals. 20 ribeyes for $40. That's where I'm going to be out there today. We're going to be pulling them off the truck. Let's get there. Here's Disturbed on the X.

Nine Inch Nails, Head Like a Hole, 92.9 The X. It's going to be a nice day today. Get out, go do something. Come see me later on this afternoon at Menards East. Get yourself some steaks, Homestead Steaks, 20 ribeyes, $40.

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You get two of them. 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
1: Last but not least, these are my favorite stories. I love these. These delight me because I don't like children. I think they're the worst. And I can't imagine the stress and just the struggle people have dealing with them on a daily basis.
2: What happened with this one? This sounds bad, and I don't like that.
1: And when kids are running around really fast and you don't know what to do, you put weights on them.
2: That was one time at one daycare. And
1: I love it.
2: He was just
1: mad. If they won't stop messing around, you duct tape them to the wall.
2: Put some ankle weights on them. Slows Jimmy down a little bit.
1: And if they just won't
2: relax. Jimmy runs fast.
1: Look, if they won't relax, you just give them some melatonin.
2: Jimmy runs too much.
1: And that's what happened in Maryland. A public school teacher secretly feeding her special needs students melatonin at the start of each day. Kicking things off with special gummies right now. I guess, thankfully, if you want to find a silver lining, she wasn't giving them edibles or alcohol. She was just giving them some melatonin, which is a naturally occurring, you know, thing in your body, right? Alleging the lawsuit says that the entire class was found sleeping multiple times and not for naps.
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Linkin Park and Breaking the Habit, 92.9 DX. All right, I will see you later on this afternoon, because that's where you're going to be. 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
1: Got the world in my hands, never felt so alone. Yeah.

Everybody, what's happening? This is Zach Wild with my fellow New Jersey brethren O'Doom, Father Lou Brutus, on the world-famous Hard Drive.

0: Thank you to that band's Jake Diab for the studio update. Autumn Kings on the world-famous hard drive, gone, gone, gone. Now then, what's in Lou's playlist this week on the world-famous hard drive? I'll give you a hint. It involves the letters A, P, and C.
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0: What's in Lou's playlist this week on the world famous hard drive? Well, just in time for their return to the stage for dates in Europe in June and July, it's the new one from A Perfect Circle. Phenomenal song called Starless, A Perfect Circle on hard drive.

0: What's in Lou's playlist this week on the world famous hard drive? It is the new one from A Perfect Circle, and it's called Starless. That'll do it for the show this week. Hard Drive is a 2026 copywritten production of Broodhawk Industries. 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Me, I'm Lou Brutus, leaving you with the words of writer Dr. Hunter S. Thompson. They laughed like a gang of hyenas. I'll catch you next week on Hard Drive.
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The old beat-up studio chair. 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

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Get out and enjoy it. I'm stuck in here.

0: 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The annual Mayhem rises again July 16th through the 18th. 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
9: I'm meteorologist Paul Trombley with your updated forecast. Sunshine mixed with clouds at times this afternoon, with daytime highs approaching 81. Southeasterly winds, 5 to 10 miles per hour. Cloudy skies expected tonight. Slight chance of thunderstorms. Lows dip down to about 58. Cloudy skies expected tomorrow. Slight chance of thunderstorms. Highs around 81. Daytime highs approaching 86. Tuesday, under clear skies. 88 Wednesday. That's the latest weather on the X. Right now, it's 72 degrees.
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Jelly Roll on 92.9 The X. He was at Rockfest 2 years ago, I believe it was. Rockfest 2026, right around the corner. July 16th, 17th, and 18th in Cadott. And if you don't have your tickets yet, better get on that. 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Get your tickets locked in. It's less, well, a month and a half away. Pretty soon it'll be less than a month.

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1: Last but not least, these are my favorite stories. I love these. These delight me because I don't like children. I think they're the worst. And I can't imagine the stress and just the struggle people have dealing with them on a daily basis.
2: What happened with this one? This sounds bad, and I don't like that.
1: And when kids are running around really fast and you don't know what to do, you put weights on them.
2: That was one time at one daycare. And
1: I love it.
2: He was just
1: mad. If they won't stop messing around, you duct tape them to the wall.
2: Put some ankle weights on them. Slows Jimmy down a little bit.
1: And if they just won't
2: relax. Jimmy runs fast.
1: Look, if they won't relax, you just give them some melatonin.
2: Jimmy runs too much.
1: And that's what happened in Maryland. A public school teacher secretly feeding her special needs students melatonin at the start of each day. Kicking things off with special gummies right now. I guess, thankfully, if you want to find a silver lining, she wasn't giving them edibles or alcohol. She was just giving them some melatonin, which is a naturally occurring, you know, thing in your body, right? Alleging the lawsuit says that the entire class was found sleeping multiple times and not for naps.
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Black Sabbath on 92.9 The X. Hard to believe that it's been almost a year since the Back to the Beginning concert. In fact, July 5th was that show, so we're coming up on that pretty quick. Almost been a year that we've not had Ozzy either. But hey, he's up there jamming with Randy Rhoads, right? That's the way I like to look at it. And along with Chris Cornell, it's Audioslave and Like a Stone on The X.

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9: I'm meteorologist Paul Trombley with your updated forecast. A blend of clouds and sun this afternoon with highs around 81. Southeasterly winds 5 to 10 miles per hour. Slight chance of rain showers tonight. Lows level off around 58. Cloudy skies expected. Slight chance of rain showers tomorrow. High temperatures reach up to 81. Overcast. High of 86 Tuesday under clear skies. 88 Wednesday. That's the latest weather on the X. Currently 73.
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Real Rock 92.9 The X. Billy Morrison got together with Sully from Godsmack and Nuno Betancourt from Extreme. Came out with a song. It's called Becoming. I like it.

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1: Last but not least, these are my favorite stories. I love these. These delight me because I don't like children. I think they're the worst. And I can't imagine the stress and just the struggle people have dealing with them on a daily basis.
2: What happened with this one? This sounds bad, and I don't like that.
1: And when kids are running around really fast and you don't know what to do, you put weights on them.
2: That was one time at one daycare. And
1: I love it.
2: He was just
1: mad. If they won't stop messing around, you duct tape them to the wall.
2: Put some ankle weights on them. Slows Jimmy down a little bit.
1: And if they just won't
2: relax. Jimmy runs fast.
1: Look, if they won't relax, you just give them some melatonin.
2: Jimmy runs too much.
1: And that's what happened in Maryland. A public school teacher secretly feeding her special needs students melatonin at the start of each day. Kicking things off with special gummies right now. I guess, thankfully, if you want to find a silver lining, she wasn't giving them edibles or alcohol. She was just giving them some melatonin, which is a naturally occurring, you know, thing in your body, right? Alleging the lawsuit says that the entire class was found sleeping multiple times and not for naps. 92.

Oh, yeah, the song's done. Ugh, I don't know what it is about that Tool song. I just never know when it's done. Oh, well. 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

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I remember jamming that song back in the day on my big stack JBL speakers. 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

definitely depends on the day and how my knee feels. Then I'll tell you, what's my age again? The brain thinks it's younger, of course. I'm Drew the Lazy Man, rambling along on a Sunday afternoon. Let's get back into the music. This

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Lots of water.

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7: I'm meteorologist Paul Trombley with your updated forecast. Sunshine mixed with clouds at times this afternoon. Daytime highs approaching 79. Southeasterly winds 5 to 10 miles per hour. Slight chance of rain showers tonight. Lows level off around 58. Cloudy skies expected. Cloudy skies expected tomorrow. Slight chance for showers. Highs level off around 82. High temperatures reach up to 86.

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1: Last but not least, these are my favorite stories. I love these. These delight me because I don't like children. I think they're the worst. And I can't imagine the stress and just the struggle people have dealing with them on a daily basis.
2: What happened with this one? This sounds bad, and I don't like that.
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2: That was one time at one daycare. And
1: I love it.
2: He was just
1: mad. If they won't stop messing around, you duct tape them to the wall.
2: Put some ankle weights on them. Slows Jimmy down a little bit.
1: And if they just won't
2: relax. Jimmy runs fast.
1: Look, if they won't relax, you just give them some melatonin.
2: Jimmy runs too much.
1: And that's what happened in Maryland. A public school teacher secretly feeding her special needs students melatonin at the start of each day. Kicking things off with special gummies right now. I guess, thankfully, if you want to find a silver lining, she wasn't giving them edibles or alcohol. She was just giving them some melatonin, which is a naturally occurring, you know, thing in your body, right? Alleging the lawsuit says that the entire class was found sleeping multiple times and not for naps.
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0: 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And then if you miss it on Saturday morning, we do a replay Saturday night at 9. It's the Cutting Edge Countdown with Cutter on The X.
1: 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Let the bodies hit the floor. Let

0: 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So keep it locked on The X, because being broke sucks. 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
1: 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Hey there, I'm T-Rye from Real Rock 92.9 The X, and that's where we are. We are at Menards East, 3619 South Hastings Way for Homestead Steaks. 20 ribeyes for 40 bucks. 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

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It's right around the corner. I mean, June 1st is tomorrow, Monday, right? Am I looking at the calendar right? Yeah, that is the right month. 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

0: 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The annual Mayhem rises again July 16th through the 18th. 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
1: 20 ribeyes for $40 right now. That's right. That's what I said. 20 ribeyes for 40 bucks. Hey there, I'm T-Rye from 92.9 The X, and it's happening right now. 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
2: I'm meteorologist Paul Trombley with your updated forecast. Sunshine mixed with clouds at times this afternoon. Daytime highs approaching 79. Southeasterly winds 5 to 10 miles per hour. Slight chance of rain showers tonight. Lows level off around 58. Cloudy skies expected. Cloudy skies expected tomorrow. Slight chance for showers. Highs level off around 82. High temperatures reach up to 86. Tuesday, under sunny skies. 88 Wednesday. That's the latest weather on the X. Currently, it's 77 degrees.
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1: Last but not least, these are my favorite stories. I love these. These delight me because I don't like children. I think they're the worst. And I can't imagine the stress and just the struggle people have dealing with them on a daily basis.
2: What happened with this one? This sounds bad, and I don't like that.
1: And when kids are running around really fast and you don't know what to do, you put weights on them.
2: That was one time at one daycare. And
1: I love it.
2: He was just
1: mad. If they won't stop messing around, you duct tape them to the wall.
2: Put some ankle weights on them. Slows Jimmy down a little bit.
1: And if they just won't
2: relax. Jimmy runs fast.
1: Look, if they won't relax, you just give them some melatonin.
2: Jimmy runs too much.
1: And that's what happened in Maryland. A public school teacher secretly feeding her special needs students melatonin at the start of each day. Kicking things off with special gummies right now. I guess, thankfully, if you want to find a silver lining, she wasn't giving them edibles or alcohol. She was just giving them some melatonin, which is a naturally occurring, you know, thing in your body, right? Alleging the lawsuit says that the entire class was found sleeping multiple times and not for naps.
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You don't want the sunburn or the heat stroke.

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1: 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Hey there, I'm T.R.I. from Real Rock 92.9 The X, and we're out here at Menards East, 3619 South Hastings Way for Homestead Steaks. 20 ribeyes for $40. 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

Tool on 92.9 The X. The Warning is on tour. They are out east right now in July and then heading to Europe. 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

92.9 The X. Aerosmith teamed up with Youngblood, and they put out a new song. It's been out for a while now, and I haven't heard it in a while either, so I'm kind of excited that it's up next. I dig this song. It's called My Only Angel. 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
9: I'm meteorologist Paul Trombley with your updated forecast. Sunshine mixed with clouds at times this afternoon with a high of 77. Southeasterly winds 5 to 10 miles per hour. Slight chance of rain showers tonight. Lows dip down to about 58. Overcast skies. Cloudy tomorrow. Slight chance of rain showers. High of 82. Dry Tuesday and Wednesday under mainly clear skies with highs in the upper 80s. That's the latest weather on the X. Right now, it's 77 degrees.
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just so sad that Brad Arnold is gone. Definitely miss the guy. Great band. Got to meet him once about 20 years ago. And the band, too. All just cool, laid-back guys.

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1: Last but not least, these are my favorite stories. I love these. These delight me because I don't like children. I think they're the worst. And I can't imagine the stress and just the struggle people have dealing with them on a daily basis.
2: What happened with this one? This sounds bad, and I don't like that.
1: And when kids are running around really fast and you don't know what to do, you put weights on them.
2: That was one time at one daycare. And
1: I love it.
2: He was just
1: mad. If they won't stop messing around, you duct tape them to the wall.
2: Put some ankle weights on them. Slows Jimmy down a little bit.
1: And if they just won't
2: relax. Jimmy runs fast.
1: Look, if they won't relax, you just give them some melatonin.
2: Jimmy runs too much.
1: And that's what happened in Maryland. A public school teacher secretly feeding her special needs students melatonin at the start of each day. Kicking things off with special gummies right now. I guess, thankfully, if you want to find a silver lining, she wasn't giving them edibles or alcohol. She was just giving them some melatonin, which is a naturally occurring, you know, thing in your body, right? Alleging the lawsuit says that the entire class was found sleeping multiple times and not for naps.
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That's the latest from Taylor Momsen and the Pretty Reckless. That's When I Wake Up. It's on 92.9 The X. They're playing at Rockfest in July. 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

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It's me, Drew, the lazy man, and I love this next song. Love the intro. I could talk over it, but I'm not gonna because I like it, so I'm gonna shut up, and here we go.

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And Bad Company. I still like the original better.

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7: I'm meteorologist Paul Trombley with your updated forecast. Slight chance of rain showers tonight. Otherwise, cloudy skies expected. Lows level off around 58. Winds out of the east around 5 miles per hour. Overcast skies again tomorrow. Slight chance of rain showers. Daytime highs approaching 82. Partly cloudy skies tomorrow night. Lows dip down to about 55. Dry Tuesday and Wednesday under mainly sunny skies with highs in the upper 80s. That's the latest weather on the X. Currently, it's 77 degrees.
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Red Hot Chili Peppers on 92.9 The X. July 15th. It's the official 715 day. So join the X along with Around the 715. We're going to be at the Brewing Project on Tuesday, July 15th, starting at 4 p.m. You know, beer from the Brewing Project, local food trucks, local artisan vendors. Come on down. It's free. Have some drinks with your friends. Make some new friends. Maybe take some swag home with you, too. I'll see you there on the 15th.

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1: Last but not least, these are my favorite stories. I love these. These delight me because I don't like children. I think they're the worst. And I can't imagine the stress and just the struggle people have dealing with them on a daily basis.
2: What happened with this one? This sounds bad, and I don't like that.
1: And when kids are running around really fast and you don't know what to do, you put weights on them.
2: That was one time at one daycare. And
1: I love it.
2: He was just
1: mad. If they won't stop messing around, you duct tape them to the wall.
2: Put some ankle weights on them. Slows Jimmy down a little bit.
1: And if they just won't
2: relax. Jimmy runs fast.
1: Look, if they won't relax, you just give them some melatonin.
2: Jimmy runs too much.
1: And that's what happened in Maryland. A public school teacher secretly feeding her special needs students melatonin at the start of each day. Kicking things off with special gummies right now. I guess, thankfully, if you want to find a silver lining, she wasn't giving them edibles or alcohol. She was just giving them some melatonin, which is a naturally occurring, you know, thing in your body, right? Alleging the lawsuit says that the entire class was found sleeping multiple times and not for naps.
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0: Another week dragging you through the mud, meetings that should have been emails that should have never existed, and coworkers who somehow still can't figure out what reply all means. So yeah, you've earned this. 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It's Friday Fives.
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Hope you enjoy the rest of your weekend. I'll be back again with you next Saturday at noon. I'm Lazy Man Drew. I'm out.

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1: Can't draw, can't drown them away. 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
5: I'm meteorologist Paul Trombley with your updated forecast. Slight chance of rain showers tonight. Otherwise, cloudy skies expected. Lows level off around 58. Winds out of the east around 5 miles per hour. Overcast skies again tomorrow. Slight chance of rain showers. Daytime highs approaching 82. Partly cloudy skies tomorrow night. Lows dip down to about 55. Dry Tuesday and Wednesday under mainly sunny skies with highs in the upper 80s. That's the latest weather on the X. Right now, 77.
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1: Last but not least, these are my favorite stories. I love these. These delight me because I don't like children. I think they're the worst. And I can't imagine the stress and just the struggle people have dealing with them on a daily basis.
2: What happened with this one? This sounds bad, and I don't like that.
1: And when kids are running around really fast and you don't know what to do, you put weights on them.
2: That was one time at one daycare. And
1: I love it.
2: He was just
1: mad. If they won't stop messing around, you duct tape them to the wall.
2: Put some ankle weights on them. Slows Jimmy down a little bit.
1: And if they just won't
2: relax. Jimmy runs fast.
1: Look, if they won't relax, you just give them some melatonin.
2: Jimmy runs too much.
1: And that's what happened in Maryland. A public school teacher secretly feeding her special needs students melatonin at the start of each day. Kicking things off with special gummies right now. I guess, thankfully, if you want to find a silver lining, she wasn't giving them edibles or alcohol. She was just giving them some melatonin, which is a naturally occurring, you know, thing in your body, right? Alleging the lawsuit says that the entire class was found sleeping multiple times and not for naps.
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